It's Secret Gentle Book here, encouraging you to join the chat. Participation is one of the 10 principles of burning culture and leads to a more rewarding experience for everyone involved. 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Participation is easy here on Shouting

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2: 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We have the first fire team on the left.

0: Hi, this is Bill Cosby. I'd like for you to pay close attention to this album because it's very important. We want to talk about amphetamines, cocaine, depressants, barbiturates, opiates, alcohol, tobacco, hallucinogens. We want you and your parents to give a listen. First of all, we want to talk about the downers and the...
1: Shouting. Fire. Noise. Intentional. Shouting fire.
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0: Oliver Wendell Holmes said one shouldn't shout fire in a crowded theater unless the theater were really burning down.
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0: Abby Hoffman said one should shout theater in a crowded fire to inject a sense of play into the revolution of thought we need.
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0: Maybe both are right. 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

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Hello and good evening. This is the all-new Alternate Wednesdays with Tim. Kind of, sort of. On this particular Wednesday evening, the 27th of May of 2026, coming to you live from San Angelo, Texas, on this particular evening. Hope you've had a good hump day today, as I've talked about in the promo, things like that. I don't know if you've been tuning in to the Facebook page for Shouting Fire, talks about all the great stuff, programming and everything, and of course on the website too, where you're probably listening this evening. If you've managed to tune in on shoutingfire.com, also there's a chat space there. There's a link you can click to get to that if you have anything you want to comment about or request or otherwise or something. I'm always joking about questions, comments, or insults, and say I'll read the best insult on the air. And I had one insult the other day about there was mention of elderberries, so you could probably figure out where that one came from. But anyway, we're here this evening to play a few tunes and goof around, have a little fun. Start out kind of mellow as we usually do, a couple of things, and then we'll kind of build up, have a little bit of fun to do stuff. And of course, up next after me, in about 3 hours from now, is going to be the Social Propaganda Club, one of their reruns, I think episode one or something. Normally, on the Wednesdays here, we have reruns, you know, from stuff that ran over the weekend. You know, if you missed it, then you can pick it up on the Wednesday, you know, Shadow of the Man. They have Wednesday reruns. And also the Social Propaganda Club, which runs, I think, on Saturday. Then Iodum, the guy who's on the mic, on the mic, OTM. His first name starts with an I, so anyway, we just go with Iodum for now, for the acronym. And his show reruns also on Wednesday, so if you tuned in a little while ago, you would have picked up the last part of his show. I was listening to a little bit of it, since the recording was out on the server, I was listening to a little bit of it the other night, and I was putting together the promo, and it's pretty cool stuff. Hope you managed to catch some of that. Yeah, the guy sounds a little bit like an AM radio announcer, but we'll leave that alone for now. Okay, let's get down some tunes. We had a request for some bread, so we're going to play this, and we'll be back to start out. We're going to start out with the great tune from many years ago.

Arlo Guthrie from a few years ago, City of New Orleans. Great song. I just love that song. A couple songs for that. Of course, we had Sailing Ships by Mesa. That was before that. And starting out that set was, well, actually Southern Cross before that. And then starting out that set was the song If by Bread. So a couple of requests. Well, say hello. A couple of folks hanging out in the chat space. I see Traveler in Time is on, and also Squiggly. Anybody happens to want to jump in on the chat there, whether you're listening on shiningfire.com or listening over iHeartRadio or Tuned In Radio or one of the other big internet radio providers. Hope you're enjoying this evening. As I said, a couple of requests, things like that we have there. I do this segment sometimes. It's kind of a kind of a bad name for, but I call it the They're Dropping Like Flies segment. And, you know, folks that we've grown up listening to, and of course, a lot of them are kicking over now. And this was a jazz great from some time back, and Sonny Rollins, and I thought I'd play one of his, run a couple of his tracks here, one of his tracks here, maybe some other stuff follow it with, kind of jumping around some different tunes for a little bit here. Be back to talk to y'all in a little bit.

Had to chase that with another jazz number. Of course, the Dave Brubeck combo, Take Five, I guess off the title track off of their album from some time back. Played that a bit when band I played in. We did a bunch of jazz stuff, so had a lot of fun with things like that. That one, Footprints, some other really deep jazz things as well as other stuff. It's kind of knocking around some of the tunes and all that, kind of throwing in things in the eclectic mess, as I call it tonight. So, anyway, Joni Mitchell for you now. I'll be back, talk to you in a little bit.

Mamas and the Papas, California Dreamin'. Let's have an EDM remix of that song, which I think is pretty good. I run that a few times ago, a few radio shows ago. I may have to get to it sometime a little bit later. Maybe this evening. We shall see. If Not For You, Olivia Newton-John before that. Master Jack before that, from Four Jacks and a Jill. I was thinking of the mention of them in the This Is Spinal Tap. Yeah, that was Lieutenant Hook Stratton or something like that. Starting out that set, an orchestral version of Both Sides Now, Joni Mitchell. So, anyway, as I said, questions, comments, whatever, what may have you there. So, welcome to jump on the chat. And if you got any... thing you want to hear something too, I'll see if I got in the library or see if we can steal it off of YouTube or something. Yeah, confessions, I don't know. Anyway, this is the Equals, because I don't know if anything can equal this radio show sometimes. And don't ask in what category. I'll be back, talk to you later.

Bernie Higgins from, I want to say 1982, somewhere in there, something like that, a couple of those songs. And he wrote that song, and I think the girlfriend or whatever he wrote about, she actually came back. No follow-up on that. I have no idea if that lasted beyond that or not. But anyway, two songs for that with the same title, Baby Come Back, of course, a player, and then something. Oh, wait, I can't read it. Abbott? No, darn it, I can't read this thing. Nope, darn it. What did I do with that stupid thing? No, I can't find it. The Equals. Okay, that's right, because we're talking about stuff that was equaling things. As I said, probably nothing equals this radio show in that respect, anyway. So, let's keep the music going. Just a little bit past 9 o'clock our time here in deep in the heart of Texas. Actually, I guess we're about 70 or 80 miles west of the geographical center of the state, but that's still pretty close. They call it West Texas here. Anyway, even though there's lots of Texas that's west of where we are. Spent a whole day on the road going out to El Paso, you know, if you know what I mean. Anyway, let's keep these tunes going. Let's see, that was the Equals, Baby Come Back, and of course Player. I was trying to find a couple of things here. Yeah, okay. How about some Beatles? Be back, talk to you in a minute.

I think I remember these guys doing a live television show or something like that back in 1974. And this was on television in Central America. Christie, a picture painter. I don't think I ever remember hearing that song here in the States. I think that was when we were living in Central America a long time ago. Anyway, found it. I think I've read it a few times before on radio shows, but I've just kind of digging around, throwing odds and ends on here. Questions, comments, and insults, let me know on the chat here. Anyway, once again, this is the all-new Alternate Wednesdays with Tim. Kind of, sort of. Be back to talk to you in a little bit again.

Figured I'd play something about Hazy Shade of Winter or something like that. Simon Garfunkel, of course. As the weather begins to get hot now at the moment. Been getting a bunch of rain here. So that's been great because we've been needing it. And I have not seen yards so green around here in a long time. And out at the ranch, I've been having to mow the yard about once a week right now. It's just been crazy out there. That's 2 acres of yard out there. Of course, I've got one of these fancy mowing thrones and all, so I can get out there and run over bricks and logs and other things like that. And that's a tough machine. Anyway, so didn't get much snow this last winter either. I'm talking about this Hazy Shade of Winter stuff. And before that, the police, and for that Dave Matthews Band, What Would You Say? I always like to play those two songs together because is all that I can say. So if you hear the What Would You Say, you can probably guess what song is next if you're listening to my kind of sort of show here. Anyway, Sultan's a Swing, Dire Straits before that. Late in the Evening, Paul Simon for that. And I think starting out that set somewhere in there, Jackson Brown. I think that's right. Got a couple of novelty songs here. I was trying to find a Burl Ives 8-track. And I found a couple of songs. I may have to play some of that in a little bit here. We're talking about some stuff that Burl Ives did and all that. Kind of a little bit off the track of what we're... the kind of stuff we're playing at the moment, but I may have to wander back into that there for a minute. Thinking about 8-tracks and all that. Before that, let's see, what I have. Norwegian Wood, of course, the Beatles. How Deep Is Your Love? 2 songs by the Bee Gees there, had that, and then Jive Talking from their live at LA Forum or something. I was talking about 8-tracks because if you had the old Saturday Night Fever 8-track, the version of Jive Talking by the Bee Gees was the live one from that. But if you go out and buy the CD now, you have the studio recording of Jive Talking. So just another thing. So we're trying to talk about old 8-tracks and stuff like that. Get on Facebook and talk about some of these weird things, so on and so forth. Well, stumbled across this song the other day and listening to some classic rock stuff and said, shoot, I got it. Give this one another play here. Of course, the Babies and John Waite, who I guess went on to do some other stuff. Not Missing You at All. What are some other songs he did? This was one of his songs with the Babies. Every Time I Think of You.

Slade and Good Boy Goodbye, GUDBYTJane, and that's Slade. Slade did a bunch of songs that other bands have covered, including Twisted. Twisted Sister? Quiet Riot. Come on, Feel the Noise. So Slade originally did that song. And they did a bunch of stuff. And there's another track here, Run Runaway, and there's that part in the middle of it. It sounds almost like the overture to the opera Aida. And I'm trying to find that somewhere. I may just have to run that song by Slade anyway, a little bit later on. Anyway, I was talking about some novelty stuff, so I'm going to completely destroy the stream of music here for a moment here and throw in this novelty here. This is, I think, sometime in the 50s, Burl Ives. And it's on this 8-track I've been trying to find as well, and somewhere on eBay, where it's got a whole bunch of him and Paul Thornton Band or something like that. I've been trying to find this 8-track. One that we had, oh, good Lord, some 40, 50 years ago, I guess. Gosh knows what happened to it. So anyway, without further ado, this is Burl Ives and talking about, well, this tenor doodle-doo rooster who sang operettas and things like that. I don't know if necessarily was in Aida or not, but we'll find out. Be back to talk to you in a bit after this.

And there you have it. A little different version than the one I remember off of that old 8-track. So, anyway. Actually, did instrument solos rather than somebody trying to sound like a rooster cackling, whatnot, in the version that I heard. Anyway, Burl Ives, the tenor doodle do. I just had to do that one for you. Okay. Let's get back some tunes here. I was trying to... Yeah, okay. Yeah, why not? If I wake up the CD player, it's been sitting here where I've been dilly-dallying, trying to find obscure things here. Pretenders for you. Be back. Talk to you in a few.

0: Joe Cocker finishing up that set there. High time we went. And before that, Stones, Give Me Shelter. I haven't been talking about stuff a whole lot in the last few radio shows. I just kind of decided, well, you know, let's just go with the flow. I'm preaching to the choir. You know what I'm kind of talking about anyway. So we'll just have to assess from there and figure out. And I guess the midterms is only about 20 years away now or something like that. I don't know. Sure feels like it. We'll have to see. In the meantime, Give Me Shelter. Brass and Pocket Pretenders starting out that set. Of course, I was talking about Slade, and I'm going to probably play something else of theirs here shortly. So we kind of try to wind up. We got about a little less than 40 minutes before Social Propaganda Club here. And this is a rerun of, I guess, episode one, a rebroadcast of it, an encore presentation, if you will. So be interesting what all is going to be in that. Of course, Rivers, your host there on Social Propaganda Club. Okay. Anyway, trying to sound like,
1: Carly, she understands.
0: Our dog had a comment on that, too. Okay, let's get back some tunes here if I wake up CD player.

table, I kept on seeing him look at me while he's with that other girl. Do you think he was just doing that to make me jealous? Because he was totally texting me all night last night, and I don't know if it's a booty call or not. So, like, what do you think? Did you think that?

Wait, pause. 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What a creep. Is that guy sleeping over there? Yeah, the one next to the girl with no shoes on? That's so ratchet. That girl is such a fake model. She definitely bought all her Instagram followers. Who goes out on Mondays? Okay.

Well, as you can probably tell by the music, I'm coming to cut it short here. We got to get out of the way and let Social Propaganda Club, their very first episode, I think, come on here. And that'll be in about another 7 minutes from now, hopefully. We'll see if things work out like they're supposed to. Anyway, it's been interesting things. I hope you managed to tune in last week. Had some weird stuff happen. I usually play the Pink Floyd thing at the top of the show, and it was just playing like two or three notes down or something like that, what was coming over the air on the internet there. Finally, I disconnected, reconnected, and okay, and it was behaving, so I don't know. That was just weird. So I can't figure out what the heck what set that thing off or had it doing all that stuff. But anyway, it's just one of those things. We should be back in a couple of weeks, pending preemptions of any regionals or things going on. Hopefully this will be ready to do a little bit of stuff here. Ideas, questions, comments, or insults, you can email me at tsmt01@aol.com. And, of course, you can pop in on the chat and say stuff. I'll hang out for a few minutes after Social Propaganda comes on, and then I'll be out of here. So hopefully we can get this to happen then. So that's all this stuff going on. Driving me nuts. Facebook is getting so full of artificial intelligence slop, and people just don't even check it and say, hey, this is junk. They just pass it on. I mean, you just set your robots after it, and I mean, it's just crazy. So, anyway, between that and our runoff here, well, hopefully they nominate the guy less electable. We shall see as far as the congressperson. If you're around here, you know who the hell I'm talking about anyway. This thing says I got to talk for 2 more minutes. I don't know if I want to do that or not, but anyway... So, anyway, dang, that just jumped, didn't it? Sure did. Well, anyhow, is that right? Yeah, okay. Well, who knows? Maybe we'll get on out of here. Till next time, this is Tim saying keep the shiny side up, keep the dirty side down, keep it between the ditches. Sevens and threes, fair winds and following seas. Avoid the glitches, follow what is true. And may your Almighty bless you. Good night.

0: back what they want from you. You must learn to live with your own conscience, your own morality, your own decision, your own self. You alone can do it. There is no authority but yourself.
1: 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No gods, no masters, no labels, just music.
2: Hello, my name is River, and I'm addicted to music. Music is intoxicating for me, and I just can't get enough. Doesn't matter the artist or the genre, what I'm looking for is the passion. It's the message, it's the art of music. And authenticity is a powerful drug that once you taste it, you just want more. So I look forward to sharing a lot of really great music with you, and from time to time I'll have guests and we'll find out what they think is really great music. Some of the music that we play, I'm sure you've heard before, but a lot of it is going to be rather obscure and not many people have heard it. But that's great. You'll get to hear new things, hopefully. So sit back, inhale the music, enjoy the ride. I'm going to start out with one that you've probably heard before, but let's ease into it. Let me introduce you to the Church of Rock and Roll.
3: Brothers and sisters, I want to see a sea of hands out there. Let me see a sea of hands. I want everybody to kick up some noise. I want to hear some revolution out there, brothers. I want to hear a little revolution. Brothers and sisters, the time has come for each and every one of you to decide whether you are going to be the problem or whether you are going to be the solution.
4: That's right.
3: You must choose, brothers. You must choose. It takes 5 seconds. 5 seconds of decision. 5 seconds to realize your purpose here on the planet. It takes 5 seconds to realize that it's time to move. It's time to get down with it. Brothers, it's time to testify, and I want to know, are you ready to testify? Are you ready? I give you a testimonial.

If you're still here, consider yourself baptized as a member of the Social Propaganda Club. Welcome. I said in the intro that this program was going to play passionate and authentic music. For me, that doesn't have a lot to do with the way a song is delivered, and it definitely has nothing to do with the image of the artist. What interests me most is the message that the artist is trying to convey. I think music, like all types of art, is on a spectrum between commodity and manifesto. And in this program, we're going to play a lot of music that leans more toward the manifesto. In the paraphrased words of Emma Goldman, if I can't dance, I don't want to be a part of your revolution. So in this program, you'll get passion and revolution and sometimes just some nutty songs. But it will always have a beat you can dance to. Okay, that's enough talking. Let's get to the music. Punk rock.

0: you know, who I think I am gets in the way of who I am. You know, so get out your own way. It's just a constant reminder not to get carried away with ideas of myself.
1: Get out of your own way and just listen to the music on the Social Propaganda Club.

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1: I hope you enjoyed that first set of music. It's a little taste of what's to come. In case you're wondering who any of those artists were, we'll find a place to post these, so stay tuned in the coming weeks. The next set of music is going to have a theme, and if you've seen the S logo for this show, you might be able to guess where it's from. So we're going to start out where the inspiration from that logo came from, with the iconic and inspirational band and collective, Crass. I was first introduced to Crass when I was going to school in London in the early 1990s. Their music and philosophy continues to inspire my views and the way I live my life, and I think that they're more relevant now than they've ever been. The following songs are on the themes of individual autonomy, mutual cooperation, and the destruction of oppressive hierarchies. First off, with Crass.

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1: I'll get that song list posted somewhere for you because I know you're probably interested in looking up some of these bands and hearing some of the rest of their music. I'll just name two of them right now because they're on tour this summer and you probably want to try to catch their shows. And one of them is NoFX, which is actually on its farewell tour, and it's going through the US and Europe. I'll be at the show in Eindhoven, Netherlands, so join us there and we'll have a lot of fun. The other band that's on tour this summer is Apes of the State. They're a great indie punk band, and they're going to be touring in the US and in Europe. I want to take a moment now to thank Shouting Fire Radio. I met the station manager, Bob Zilla, at a small local Burning Man festival in the Netherlands. He provided a live feed and airtime to anybody at the festival, and I jumped at the chance. I'm always excited to share new bands or new music that I've found, but I think I taxed the patience of my friends always talking about this music. So it was a lot of fun to just sit there and play music. I had no idea how many people were actually listening, if anyone, but it was just fun to talk about music and play music. So here I am now with a weekly opportunity to do just that. It doesn't matter if anyone's actually listening out there. This is still a lot of fun. So thanks to Shouting Fire Radio.

0: here comes some really snacksy music. On every episode of the Social Propaganda Club, we have a featured musical artist. It doesn't matter how they sound, how they look, or even how they smell. Snacksy music just tastes really good when devoured and digested. Maybe it's the message, maybe it's the emotion, maybe it's how it captures a feeling, or maybe we just don't know why it tastes good. All we know is that it is snacksy.
1: The first featured artist on this very first episode of the Social Propaganda Club is none other than the Mountain Goats. Now, I have a lot of favorite bands, and I have a lot of most favorite bands, but the Mountain Goats are my most favorite band. And I don't know what it is exactly. They have a very unique musical style, and the songwriting is absolutely amazing. John Darnielle, who writes the songs and the music, in my opinion, one of the greatest songwriters ever. And I've been listening to the Mountain Goats since 1993 or 1994 in Northampton, Massachusetts. I was going to school nearby, and I just happened to go to their concert. This is how I describe your first introduction to the Mountain Goats for most people. You hear them and you think, what the hell is that? Then after a while, maybe the end of the song or the end of a concert, you're like, what the hell was that? And then maybe a little bit later, a few days later, you're thinking, what the hell was that? And I really like to hear some more. And then you're hooked. And then you're going to be a fan for the rest of your life. And every time they come even remotely near where you live or happen to be, you will be traveling to a Mountain Goats concert with others who share a very same passion about this band. For me, it's really about the music complements the lyrics so much. It just adds, it's like one wonderful piece of audio sensation that just fills you up with the emotion that the song is trying to convey. And those can be really great emotions, and a lot of the songs can be really difficult emotions. You might have a song about an emotion and you connect to it, and it's a terrible memory that you might have, but you're pumping your fist in the air in defiance of that memory, in defiance of that bad feeling that you may have had. A lot of the songs are about transformation and overcoming things. To those in my family who live in the same household, I play it all too often, but for me, I just can't play it enough. So I'm going to share with you the Mountain Goats. If you've never heard it before, it will be something a little bit different. So here are a few of my most favorite songs by the Mountain Goats.

Kawasaki, all yellow and black, fresh out of the showroom. Our house faced west, so the big orange sun positioned at your back lit up your magnificent silhouette. How much better, how much better could my life get? 900 cubic centimeters of raw whining power, no outstanding warrants for my arrest.

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We were the one thing in the galaxy God didn't have his eyes on.

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We were the one thing in the galaxy God didn't have his eyes on. 900 cc's of raw whining power, no outstanding warrants for my arrest. Oh, it's the pirate's life for me." Oh, just such a sense of freedom. The second song is a follow-up to that. It's called Source Decay. And the character has now lost touch with Jenny. And the reason I'm playing these two songs here, not only are they two of my most favorite songs, but there is a new album out all about Jenny. It's called Jenny from Thebes, and the Mountain Goats are now touring on that album. They're in the US at the moment, and they are coming to the UK and Ireland. And there's also a date in Barcelona that's been announced. And from what I understand, there are more dates coming for the rest of Europe. So let's hope for that, for those of us who live in Europe. And those of you who are in the US, find some Mountain Goats concerts and go. I'm going to play two more songs by the Mountain Goats, two of their probably their most popular songs. The first one is This Year, and the second one is No Children.

0: much room, and there's space, and there's enough for everybody at the table of punk rock. Nobody gets turned away. We never go ahead and say there's not enough room at the table. There's always room at the table, no matter where you are or where you came from or what your past or your history is. There's an opportunity and there's a space for you to grow and make something of this thing that we call love and life and art and music, unless you're a cop.
1: The table is ready with snacksy music at the social propaganda club. Even cops can listen, as long as they don't shoot anyone else at the table. 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
1: I'd like to do a dedication tonight to a friend and colleague who passed away this week. He was one of the most authentic people you could ever meet. Super, super intelligent, yet not pretentious at all. Funny, kind-hearted, generous, everything that's great about a person. That was Alessandro. He liked jazz, so I'd like to play this passage that I think memorializes him really well. It's Jack Kerouac reading from the book On the Road.
2: My heart broke in the general despair. Walking off alone, and last I saw him, he rounded the corner, eyes on the street ahead, and bent to it again. Gone. So, when the sun goes down, and I sit on the old broken down river pier watching the long, long skies and sense all that raw land that rolls in one unbelievable huge bulge and all that road going and all the people dreaming in the immensity of it. In an hour, I know by now that children must be crying in the land where they let the children cry. And tonight the stars will be out, and don't you know that God is Pooh Bear? The evening star must be drooping and shedding her sparkler dims on the prairie, which is just before the coming of complete night that blesses the earth, darkens all the rivers, cups the peaks, and folds the final shore in. Nobody, nobody knows what's going to happen to anybody besides the forlorn rags of growing old. Think of Dean Moriarty, or even think of old Dean Moriarty, the father we never found. Think of Dean Moriarty.
1: When I think of Alessandro, I think of Alessandro. Goodbye, my friend. He was also a big fan of the Pixies, so this one's for him.
3: Stop.

0: Well, that 2 hours went by really fast. I've had a lot of fun playing music for you, and I hope that you've enjoyed it as well, and that maybe you'll tune in next week at the same time slots on Saturday nights. I'm going to close out the show with my most favorite song from my most favorite album from my most favorite band. Yes, again, it is the Mountain Goats, their 2002 album, All Hail West Texas. The name of the song is The Best Ever Death Metal Band Out of Denton. To explain what this song means, I'll just put on the author, John Darnielle, and he'll tell you.
1: This is a song about hope in your life. There's a magnificent Mark Eitzel song title, It Is Important Throughout Life to Proclaim Your Joy. It's also important to admit on occasion to the righteousness of your fury, the justness of your cause in the face of those who would do you wrong and who would rob you of your youth and who would ignore what's good and beautiful in you. And I know this is all corny platitude stuff, but I know people who got sent to places and it sucked for them. You can't even say how bad it was. Kirk Fitzpatrick, I remember when they sent you away, man. This is for you.

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6: Psst, you. Yeah, you. We have a secret message for you. The burn isn't really just once a year. 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

0: We seem to have a serious technical crisis here, and work is going on even as I speak to try and resolve it. But at the moment, I can hear no one and speak to no one. At the moment, I still can't communicate with anybody. I've been cut off in my studio. There's a lot of anxiety here. And I've been told that if I move on swiftly, you can still hear me, even though I can't hear anybody else. We have had a technical failure, for which I apologise.
1: Hello.
0: I think the studio is dead, but if you want to tell us on your own bat a little bit about what you've discovered this morning, it would be very helpful while we try and solve our technical problems here.

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Tennessee, we're going to try to write the state of Tennessee state song. 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

0: key somehow. 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
1: Sure.
0: I'm going right in.

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My crime-fighting work takes me all across the country, and sometimes I see things that get me real upset. I mean, I get downright angry when I see how crime and drugs are hurting many innocent people. But I've learned a secret. I try to use my anger for good to take a bite out of crime.

0: Let me pass along five simple ideas that can help you keep your cool. Number one, don't be in a big hurry to get angry. When someone rubs you the wrong way, try counting to 10 before you say or do anything. That'll help you pull your thoughts together.
1: Anger.
0: Number two, don't let your anger hang around too long. 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
1: Anger.
0: Number three, when you're tired and run down, it's real easy to be grouchy. 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
1: Anger.
0: Number four, try writing letters. Write about everything that's on your mind, everything that's bugging you. Then don't send it. Some very famous people use this trick as a way to blow off steam, and it might work for you.
1: Anger.
0: Number five, stay active. 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

0: Oliver Wendell Holmes said one shouldn't shout
1: fire in a
0: crowded theater.
2: Unless the theater were really burning down.
0: Abby Hoffman said one should shout
3: theater
0: in a crowded fire
4: to inject a sense of play into the revolution of thought we need.
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2: I love you.
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1: Honey.
0: Come on.
2: And you want to go, hey.
0: Come on.
2: Hey.
1: Honey.
2: Hey, it's Robin Redford!
3: You're ready to love.
1: Honey.
3: Come back when you grow up, girl.
1: In the middle of the day,
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1: 2 years ago,
3: you're looking real good like a woman now. You're still twice as tough.
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1: Giving a gift to someone else is the greatest gift you can give yourself. 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
1: Yeah.
0: Okay, so this nigga the competition then you. How are you now?
1: Very first of all, you're also. Well, that's great.

0: 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I'm going to get tough.
1: I got the sound, I want the whole world to listen to.
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0: Ken? Did I wake you?
1: No.
0: I didn't mean to call this late, but...
1: What time is it?
0: I couldn't sleep.
1: Who's this?
2: Oh, I thought I'd call.
0: Just to have someone to talk to, you know. Funny thing, lately, I wake up from what I've been dreaming. Because I don't like where the dream is taking me.
1: Who's this?
0: I've been there before, you know, that... To be continued dream that comes back over and over again.
1: To be continued.
0: Oh, do you have the radio on? I hear music.
1: No.
0: I was wondering where it was coming from.
1: Where are you calling from?
0: Well, the way I feel is it happens all of a sudden. I feel like I'm outside myself, watching a slow motion.
1: Slow motion what?
0: A slow motion of something, I guess you'd call it, unwind in a strange projector.
2: I can see it off in the distance there.
0: It looks like it's somewhere inside of each
2: moment,
1: What are you talking about?
0: From here, what I can do, I can size up the drifting of the light. Well, there's the shadows. Inside of shadows, they keep shifting.
1: Yeah.
0: Up here, you have to look out for the slippery bright.
1: Yeah, slippery bright.
2: Where'd you go?
1: I didn't go anywhere.
2: I don't know. I don't know.
1: I didn't go anywhere.
2: Away from where again?
1: No.
0: You can call it that.
1: What?
0: Oh, if you can fall asleep, can you
2: climb up the wake?
1: Climb up awake.
2: I'm pretty much awake. How awake
0: is the awakest you've been?
1: The awakest?
0: And how deep is the deepest sleep? That's what I think about up here.
1: Well,
2: the question that's wake me up, and that's why I called you.
1: Yeah, I see.
0: Are you there?
1: Yeah, I'm here.
0: Oh, no, all right. Remember the 6-second delay that they used to have?
1: Oh, yeah.
0: You know, in case you say something, you didn't want to have people hear.
1: You have to turn your radio off.
0: There's a mute you can send away for, a mental mute that softens the sound of your thinking.
1: Mental mute? How's it work?
2: Well, it works by taking the consensus out of the stream of your thinking.
0: It blurs the blaring. Not exactly lying to yourself.
2: There's a little of that.
1: Lying to yourself?
0: It's more a truth mute.
1: A truth mute?
0: Yeah, truth mute. Truth can do terrible things.
1: Like what?
2: To wake you up. To make you appreciate the comforts of lies.
0: In fact, you have a way of spoiling the lovely delusions I like to lose myself in.
1: How about knowing the truth and the truth will make you free.
0: Wouldn't it be terrible if that too is a lie?
1: Oh, gee.
0: So they say if you sneeze, you're sneezing the truth.
1: Anything?
2: Well, that's the truth. The real truth is nothing but is something so outside of anything you and I or
0: anybody knows. That if we could know it, you know, even for just an instant,
2: it would make us
0: disappear. Never to be seen again.
1: Mm.
0: Some flash of sudden woof. Today we'd be totally out of it.
1: Totally out of it.
0: Somewhere split up to the smallest ball. Drifting off into the curving, where am I? Without that imaginary identity, remember when we used to have birthdays?
1: Yeah.
2: Used to make phone calls in the middle of a great dream.
1: Hello?
2: Scheme.
1: Hello?
0: Thing.
1: Hello?
3: Hello? Hello?
0: Oh, what
3: Hello, who's calling? Hello? Hello? There's nobody there. Nobody on the other end. Hello? Hello?

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15: Why don't you do a number for us, okay?
16: Okay. All right. From the top, fellas.

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1: Hey, that
0: Tony
1: was
0: Gallucci, our trio.
1: That was pretty good, Frank.

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1: All right.
2: Art, politics, news,
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2: you,
3: interviews,
4: events,
2: interviews,
4: interviews,
2: you, politics,
4: you,
2: art, politics, music,
4: art,
2: news, events,
4: interviews,
2: you,
4: interviews,
2: art, you,
4: politics.
2: Art,
4: music,
2: politics,
4: news,
2: music, news,
4: events,
2: art,
4: interviews,
2: politics,
4: you,
2: art,
4: you,
2: art,
4: you,
2: politics, music.
4: You.
5: And now, daily gifting affirmation number 73.
6: Give it away. Give it away. Give it away now.

Inside the Orchestra by J. Edgar Ubwe, illustrated with over 30 photographs. The Hidden Clue, 1950. Waiting for the Orchestra. Crime Hunter. It is only 10 minutes past 8 and the concert won't serve the cumbersome methods and outmoded personnel. At a time almost ushers in the aisles walk back and forth showing people to their seats. The huge stage is empty. To one, major criminals, many of whom could not have been caught otherwise, stand out in comparison to the tall stools here. Many aliases enable the shifty criminal to get away with it at all, but here from each wing carrying their instruments. Not until one has seen the fingerprint section as the identification guest plays or tails section. The instruments are bright, showing various colours of wardrobe, visit them in both guns. The cartridges were properly identified. The hall is full of sound. High notes of penetrations, velocities, trajectories, and other phenomena. Familiar melodic tune and the bassoon singing away in short, low particles of Dancala residue in the area surrounding a book. The concertmaster has now come to the stage. With a few short taps with his bow over the music stand, starting a fire that will do a thorough job. Then we can collect on men to tune their instruments. In his never-ending search for the gun that fired a certain bullet for, as the conductor steps from the wings and the concert guard bought him a tin cup of water occasionally. This is what most people see and hear when they go, locating the houses in which Unritual has been hidden. More hard work than was necessary beforehand. Once Sibold told the master spy that a member of the ring had many different instruments, just as an artist needs different paints to paint pictures. The conductor, who is used as a stockpile of spare parts to be used in reconstructing similar instruments, he will need by referring to the conductor's bullet, which was fired from a certain gun. The ballistics of the conductor would consult the play he was about to produce. Or as a dude who looked strange and familiar emerged from the stage room and the character of other parts, just as the conductor will realise that this all-embracing exhibition so carefully and artistically compositioned in the part of each instrument will play. Unlike the gun and other users of lethal weapons, he writes it down just as a poet would jot down the poem, Tennyson, Killing Three Women. It was placed in a hospital several times and then put it on the paper so that it can be weapons that have been partly destroyed by criminals and which are played by an orchestra. He begins over again, using the construction of his deadly weapon requires skill, and often a sound the composer knows the instrument and how they sound. He assigns parts of the melodies to different ones, using George Chazelle, conductor of the Cleveland Orchestra, shows the wars and the warts of a criminal whose features are thin on the ground and returns the godfather after hours. Them in many combinations as he feels will make his unidentifiable ammunition fire. The parts he has given to the instruments of the orchestra are written in large sheets of ruled music paper on different staves or lines, showing exactly what notes each would deliver, a letter to a certain person in New York. At first he enters, this then is the conductor's score. In all cases where an infraction of rules is involved, no one stands the instruments on the score page in the following order. Being acquired through years of experience in questioning persons, family, followed by percussion instruments with the scoring quantities of dynamite and nitroglycerine. Parts for the different instruments are copied from the body of a taverner who had been shot and killed. Some instruments have more to play than others, just secure the planes and then set fire to the building. Of course, and therefore, must have more to say. The bomber places his crime in cold blood, and with a diabolical page are listed on the instruments he will need to play. Rather than give it softer voice, considerate manner, frequently all the instruments in the orchestra band. There are between the director of the special agent who man at any time call for others that are not regular members of the experience and common sense. They are also charged by the instruments, such as the saxophone, the mandolin, or other spinning motion. They are of greater importance in identifying that instrument must be found for the performance.
The lethal bullet was identified as from a .38 caliber Cabbage.

0: Oliver Wendell Holmes said one shouldn't shout
1: fire in a
0: crowded theater.
2: Unless the theater were really burning down.
0: Abby Hoffman said one should shout
3: theater
0: in a crowded fire.
3: To inject a sense of play into the revolution of thought we need.
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0: Fight fire with fire. 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

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And I figure if they can do it, so can I. So I'd sort of like to get back to my roots.

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Little boy and little girl, this is the Phil Phillips, king of the world. You see, you are the future leaders of this great country, but you must never, never fool around with the evil dope. Stay away from marijuana and stay away from the evil needle. The name of this story, little boy and little girl, today is the evil dope. Josh was his name. He had been working all of his life. He had earned $2,000. $2,000 he had in the saving account. And boy, his dear mother and dear friend was giving him a birthday party. And boy, after the birthday party, he taking his girlfriend home. And on his way back, he stopped by Ragnose Sam place. And there he met old Gapmouth Joe. And Gapmouth Joe said, Josh, say, we've been waiting for you, man. Got a great big old juicy birthday party for you. So he said, come on. They went next door. And when they opened the door, smoke, smoke. Everywhere was smoke. Everybody was smoking marijuana. Marijuana cigarette. And he said, come on, Josh, have a cigarette. And old Josh said, no, I don't think I want a cigarette. I understand those things are bad. Oh, come on, man, you can kick the habit. So old Josh began to puff, puff down on that cigarette. And finally he said, woo, I feel good. So he went back home that night. But the next day he's right back down to Gapmouth Joe's house. But Gapmouth Joe said, I have something better for you this time. And he put that needle in his arm, shot that medicine in him, and he said, woo, I feel good. Went on back home, and his mother met him at the door and said, Josh, said, I understand you fooling around with old Gapmouth Joe. So, mother, you don't know what you're talking about. But that night, late that night, he was in the bed alone. He was real cold and sick. And he said, ooh, I'm so cold, I feel so bad. So sick, so bad. His mother heard him and ran upstairs. But she said to him, she said, Josh, you haven't been fooling around with that dope, have you, boy? He saw, oh, mother, let me alone. He took off. Went on back down to old Gapmouth Joe. Back and forth, and finally he was broke. Didn't have any more money. So he said to himself, I got to get me some money. I got to have me some money. I'm broke. Got to get that dope. He saw an old lady walking along one lonely dark night. Picked up a stick. Sneaked up behind her. Hit across the head. Ba-doom, pip-bop, pip-bop. Went to kicking and stomping her. And finally the old lady was dead. Stone dead. So he ran on back to Gapmouth Joe's house. Fell on the couch again with that medicine in his arm. Woo! I feel good. But a few days later, he was in the cell, in the jail cell. And there he was all alone. And he began to think to himself. And he said, I should have listened to my mama. I should have listened to my mama. All of my money is gone. All of my $2,000, what I worked so hard for, all of it is gone. I want my mama. Somebody, please help me. Mama, mama, please help me. I feel so cold. I'm so sick. I don't know what I'm going to do. Look like I'm going to die. And finally, he fell to the floor. He was dead. Stone dead. So you see, the evil dope made him turn his back on his dear mother. His dear girlfriend made a lie out of him. Made a thief out of him. Stopped him from going to college. Lost his $2,000. Made a murderer out of him. And finally killed him. Stone dead. Stay away from marijuana. And stay away from the evil needle. Stay away from

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1: Which one do you want to see, Doggy? See a roof robot. Okay. 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A robot love.
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1: Hi, my name is Louie Louie, and I'm here to tell you about a new dance called the Touchy. It is a wonderful idea for people to get together and touch. You can dance now touching hand to hand, foot to foot, shoulder to shoulder, nose to nose, ear to ear, or foot to nose, or what have you. I made this recording all by myself. I play every instrument that you will hear, including harps, bells, scratchers, Moog synthesizers, and what have you. The first thing I have to tell you is this. To be a touchy must have a wild trumpet introduction.

That was a touchy. Did you hear that ending? Pa, pa, pa, pa, pa. Unless it has that ending, it is not a touchy. And I'll tell you why. That ending, pa, pa, pa, pa, pa, means one, two, touch no more. And that's how you break. And that's how you stop. Otherwise, you would keep touching and touching and touching and touching.

0: aliens. 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
1: "Bitch!"
0: A visionary, vision is scary. 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

0: 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I've been though suspenseful with a pencil ever since Prince turned himself into a symbol. But sometimes the shit just seems everybody only wants to discuss me. So this must mean I'm disgusting. 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No, I'm not the first king of controversy. I am the worst thing since Elvis Presley to do black music so selfishly and use it to get myself wealthy.
1: Hey!
0: There's a concept that works. 20 million other white rappers emerge. But no matter how many fish in the sea, it'll be so empty without me.

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5: 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Because we are everywhere.
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Jennifer O'Jenny. Breakfast was our greetings, yogurts and birdseeds what I fed. Slipped a note, rocked my yacht, Jennifer O'Jenny. Jenny only thought about Jimmy, but didn't think about Derwin, the Jimmy who's only a virgin.

the downstairs, where we met. I brought records, she cassettes. 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I love daisies, read her shirt. 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Found a house, aroused my joust, Jennifer O'Jenny. 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Just like Dan, I strictly stuck. 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Jenny, only thought about Jimmy, but asked was I a virgin, like some kid named Derwin.

Betty, Jennifer, oh Jenny. 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Screen plug two, did the do. Jennifer, oh Jenny. Jenny teased my homeboy Granny. 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She was known as a garden tool.

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The door tuned blue. You guess who? Jennifer O'Jenny. Advance to the radio. Teddy persuaded us to turn off the light. Wanted me to rhyme while she wrapped me up in a ball of twine. No more. I dispatch. Was it Jimmy had met his match? Or could it be the realization all girls own a Jenny? For normal.

Guten Abend, Herren und Damen. 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You're ready to polka? Yeah. Okay, now we are starting yet with something very topical for this evening. The Kiss Me, I'm Irish polka. 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
1: Hungry.
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3: Tell you the truth, I am a little hungry.
0: I'm hungry.
4: I'm hungry.
5: Hungry.
6: I'm so hungry.
7: Hungry.
0: Hungry.
8: Hungry.
9: I think I'm hungry.
10: Hungry.
4: I'm so hungry I could eat a whole zebra.
0: Time stop. I haven't eaten a bite in 2 days. Days.
11: You wouldn't believe how my stomach is talking to me. Isn't it something a man can eat around here?
12: Cake, fried chicken, fruit, lemonade. 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
13: Steak, fish.
14: Lasagna.
15: What we need is cherry tart, custard, pineapple, roast turkey, and hot buttered toast.
16: A hamburger. 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
0: It's making noises.
1: Maybe you're hungry.
2: Think of all the wonderful food.
3: Carrots.
4: Tuna and cream casserole.
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7: Browns.
8: Turkey.
9: French fries or potato chips.
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2: Cookies, milk, and cocoa, small sandwiches, fruit, and, well, maybe some popcorn.
3: They were so hungry, they started eating part of the roof.

0: 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The eyes have it. Unlock. Unlock. Unlock.
1: Order. Now, I say this rhetorically because, of course, by just about any standard, we would have to concede that this is, of course,
2: a piece of music?
3: And now, another tale of tragedy from Booyah, the burned out burner.
4: You know, one time I did something so stupid at Burning Man. Oh man, this was like dumb. This was like, God, the stupidest thing ever. You see, I like the man and all. I mean, he's a pretty cool dude. He and I have had some, like, really good communions, you know. But I thought it was kind of, you know, elitist. The dudes made out of wood got all the attention on the ply and everything. So I thought, wouldn't it be cool if some real, like, non-Pinocchio dude got to be the Burning Man for a change? You know, a Burning Man. So I siphoned off some gas from our car. That was pretty stupid itself. Come to think of it, tasted awful. And then after I siphoned, I took a bath in all this gas and I lit a cigarette. I mean, it was pretty cool and all, but God, I never knew it wouldn't be a controlled burn, you know what I mean? Like, the man always burns so smooth and all. Oh man, that was so stupid.
3: Don't be like Booyah. Be smart. And don't be out of control. Burn bright. Don't burn out.

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1: Oh, it's so hot. So I'm going to take off all my clothes. You can look. But don't touch without asking. A friendly reminder from your buddies in bed. 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

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I said to her, I said, Pablo honey, you go to my head, my radio head. Okay, computer.

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1: We got it now. 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

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The 50s. The 60s. The 70s. And finally, the 80s. Thank you, and good night.

0: Wouldn't it be wonderful if we could record our dreams? And then in our wake, see where we were in our sleep. What curious things we said and saw. What curious things we did. How we played at love, with all its wildness, weakness, and woe. How we played at believing in gods and observing the ordinances for your sake, in impossible codes, thinking our lives unique, quite quainter than usual kinds. We held that we could not abide a week the tether of typical minds. Yet people who day by day pass by us and look at us from over the wall in a casual way never know and feel, if anything, that nobody's here. No twain who in heart heaves prove themselves at all adept, who more than many laughed and loved, who more than many wept, or were as sprites or elves into blind matter hurled, or ever could have been to themselves the center of the world. Minivajivi, the center of the world. Minivajivi, child of scorn.
1: And that's where you are.
0: Grueling.
1: Each of us.
0: While he assailed the season.
1: Is the center.
0: He wept that he was ever born.
1: Of the universe.
0: And he had reasons.
1: Each of you.
0: Nineveh loved the days of old.
1: The center of the world.
0: When swords were bright and steeds were prancing. The vision of a warrior bold would set him dancing. Miniver sighed for what was not, and dreamed and rested from his labors. He dreamed of Thebes and Camelot and Priam's neighbors. Miniver mourned the ripe renown that made so many a name so fragrant. He mourned romance now on the town and art a vagrant. Miniver loved the Medici, albeit he had never seen one. He would have sinned incessantly, could he have been one. Miniver cursed the commonplace, and eyed a khaki suit with loathing. He missed the medieval grace of iron clothing. Miniver scorned the gold he sought, but sore annoyed was he without it. Miniver thought, and thought, and thought, and thought about it. Miniver Chivi, born too late, scratched his head and kept on thinking. Miniver coughed and called it fate and kept on drinking. Miniver Chivi, child of scorn, grueling while he assailed the seasons. He wept that he was ever born. And man, he had reasons.
2: Well, I guess we've got there. To the end of another beginning.

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0: Have you ever said...
1: I'd like to own an organ, but I'd like to be certain that I can play before I buy one.
2: My wife says it's silly to buy an organ when I've never played before. It's like her buying a sewing machine without knowing how to sew.
3: We'd like our children to play the organ. We'd even like to play ourselves, but I'm afraid we don't have any musical talent.

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1: playing records.
2: Thanks, Bob. I just hope that it wasn't too complicated and it didn't sort of leave people with their heads spinning.
0: You know, knowing that you're such an expert, I'd like to talk to you sometime about the internal combustion engine or building a home.
2: Beauty.

0: Okay, now you and I have to come up with
1: an ending for the this album.
2: Just end it.
3: We can't do it. It's gotta happen.
2: There's the ending right there. You're yawning. Everyone's bored to death. I know I am. That's it.
0: Take off. I was just a little tired. Now we need an ending. Come up with an ending.
4: Okay, so that's the album for today. And so good day. And you can turn over and listen to side one again, or if it'll sometimes it automatically does that.
1: Good day.
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1: It's Secret Gentle Book here, encouraging you to join the chat. 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
0: No, do it right. 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

Good morning, y'all. It's DJ Leonarella. I'm here with Kaleidoscope Mixtape, or it's Kaleidoscope Mixtape with DJ Leonarella, whichever way you want to slice it. It's a weird morning because Mixcloud is down. But I always have you, Shouting Fire. And I am here with a variety mix today because I found a few new tracks. New to me, new to everybody. I'm pulling things out and seeing what fits because I am gearing up for festival season. For me, it has definitely already started for everyone else, but mine's in July. I missed Soak last weekend and I'm feeling the FOMO still. Anyway, new stuff, random stuff, truly freeform radio. But I'm feeling summer because it's going to be 80. Okay, so in the interest of being real, my father-in-law died this week, and that's the second parental figure I've lost in 2 months. And my life isn't generally dramatic, but that sounds kind of dramatic. And in many ways, it is. We are doing okay. I'm a little run ragged, that's all. I'm ready for summer. I'm ready for the breeze through the trees and the sound of the river running by the campsite. I'm ready for iced tea and lemonade. I'm ready for the sensory goodness of summer. So you just heard Sarah Vaughan with Summertime. It's a UFO remix. I want to say that's on a Verve compilation, but I don't have it written down, so it's good anyway. I have a couple more summer tracks just to get us going. Let's just get right into it. This is Little Dragon with Summer Tears. Thanks for tuning in.

0: In the annals of history, a luminous event known as Burning Man emerged as a beacon of enlightenment and community. Amidst this radiant tapestry, one figure, the esteemed co-founder Larry Harvey, bestowed upon us a remarkable gift, a set of principles that would shape the very fabric of our collective existence. 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Principle number 5, radical inclusion. 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Together, we can build a brighter tomorrow. Let these principles be etched upon your very souls. Embrace them, embody them, or they shall serve as the bedrock of our magnificent community.
1: 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And that was a little summer vibe set. Kainalu, K-A-I-N-A-L-U. I just stumbled across it and, you know, the algorithm brought it to me. The song is called Queen of Wands. Before that, Childish Gambino with Feels Like Summer. I found that last night, actually. I listened to live broadcasts of the RPG game Void 1680 AM. And they play stuff I haven't heard all the time. A great discovery tool and a great storytelling broadcast, podcast, game, whatever you want to say it is, but excuse me, check them out. Little Dragon at the top of the set with Summer Tears. And actually, I don't think I've played that before, but I'm low-key obsessed with Little Dragon. And I should play them more. All right, right back into the music because I'm still settling down the chaos of a morning that doesn't have one of my services running. So, pretty wild. This is Rising Appalachia. Sorry, I'm from the Pacific Northwest. We say Appalachia. Appalachia. They say Appalachia, I think. Anyway, the human experience. This song is called Downtown. It's good.

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1: is brought to you by
0: because I'm
1: black
0: seeing the future
1: yellow lids.
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You're listening to Kaleidoscope Mixtape. This is DJ Lena Bella. And that was Trent Mueller's remix of Trent Mueller's Moan. A track from 2007. Came here to save my butt. Because I can't get it together today. But I just keep telling myself that being a flawed human is the antidote to the machine. Before that, Little Sims with 070. Is it 070 Shake? 070 Shake? I literally haven't heard anybody say it before. The song is called Telephone. Sampa the Great before that with Eka Vandal. And the song is called Dare to Fly. At the top of that set, we had Obong Jayar with Not in Surrender. I'm pretty sure that one's kind of new. Newish? Newer? New to me. And if you do want to at me and tell me how disoriented this is making you, shoutingfire.com/chat. Because Mixcloud is down today. Or was. I think it's up now, but I cannot coordinate to get going up there in the middle of a show. Okay. Still running around with summery vibes, with stuff I like to play at festivals, with a few new things that I am testing out. And we're going to start this set with Paradise Circus. This is the Guy Barato remix of this Massive Attack song. I think 2010 is where we're going back to. Right here on Kaleidoscope Mixtape.

You're listening to Kaleidoscope Mixtape with DJ Leonarella. You just heard Guy Barato's No Turning Back and the Guy Barato remix of Massive Attack's Paradise Circus. I played Trent Muller. It was like an extra track thrown in because I doubled up on my spots, but you didn't notice, I'm sure. Moan was that track. I think it was actually the end of the last set because, yeah, I managed to get myself some lemonade and iced tea and a snack. Have you had a snack today? Have you had some water? Have you had your meds? You should do all those things. Give yourself a good baseline to go on, because if things are hard, you can't really solve problems until you've had some food and water and your meds, if applicable. So, that's my weekly reminder to do those things and check on your friends. Make sure they're doing them too. I'm in the chat, shoutingfire.com/chat, and I don't really have news to report, the live broadcast schedule seems to have calmed down just a little bit, just enough to get a little regularity in here, so we should be good for the next few weeks. And let's see, I've got some covers. I have a set full of covers just for you. It's always a favorite. I actually think it's time for me to do a cover show. I try to do them quarterly, and I try not to stack them up too close to each other because I don't like to have a long break. Anyway, this is a cover of Kate Bush's Hounds of Love by the Futureheads right here. Thanks for joining me.

You're listening to Kaleidoscope Mixtape. This is DJ Lena Bella, and you just heard In Excess with Need You Tonight. Because before that, I played Cassettes Won't Listen with a cover of Need You Tonight, and I just kept craving the original. It just happens. I'm sure you know what I mean. Christine and the Queens before that was Stayin' Alive. And the Future Heads at the top of the set with a Kate Bush track, Hounds of Love. I heard that on the indie station yesterday and remembered I have that. I could play that. Yes. We're doing okay. We're mostly put together and awake. I don't know. I could play a show about grief and mourning because I think it's really important to incorporate music into these situations. It does heal, and it is ritual. And none of the people who've passed in my life this year wanted memorials or funerals or, you know, group processing for a variety of reasons, but that removes a really necessary ritual from the people who are left behind. I worry about how my kid is going to process these things if there's no ritual around it. Of course, we'll have to create something, I suppose. And the one from this week, you know, we never shared music. I never heard him play any music. I don't know what that says. It just wasn't his jam, so to speak. And that really mind boggles me because I can't imagine not being obsessed. But I can do it myself another day. It is too soon. I found some new stuff. Ibibio Sound Machine. This is, I think, let me see if I wrote down the year. It is 2025 track, which, so it's been new on the indie station in recent months, and I grabbed it today to see what kind of vibe it would give. See if I want to play it later this summer. So Return to Sender is the name of the track. Ibibio Sound Machine, right here on Kaleidoscope Mixtape.

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1: You're tuned into Kaleidoscope Mixtape on this very strange Thursday morning in the Pacific Northwest. You just heard Shabazz Palaces with Shine a Light. Before that, Groove Armada with My Friend. Actually, that was Paper Romance. I kind of changed my mind at the last minute. Paper Romance by Groove Armada. And Ibibio Sound Machine with Return to Sender. That one moves. I'm okay with it. And we're just exploring the music library today. Being random. A kaleidoscope of variety, you might say. Not that much variety. Now that I think about it. But just gonna play some stuff that I like. And I hope you will too. 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

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That was Vagabond with Water Me Down. I decided to move into a more contemplative space, and I think it's making me feel a little bit better. Sometimes it's hard to tell when you should push the good mood versus cater to something that needs a little more care. Before that was The Preachers with Is This How You Feel? And at the top of that set, St. Vincent with Digital Witness. I do love a little Annie Clark. And I just have another, I don't know if contemplative is the right word, but a little more careful. This is TV on the Radio with Careful You right here on Kaleidoscope Mixtape.

You're listening to Kaleidoscope Mixtape with DJ Leanarella. That was Rubber Band Girl with Kate Bush. Before that, Stardust by Anna von Hauswolf. And at the top of that set, TV on the Radio with Careful You. Now, let this be a lesson to all of us. When you are feeling a way, pay attention to it. Play the music you need to hear. Not the music you think everyone else wants to hear, necessarily. I feel different. And that was good. So, okay, the reminders. You can find information about this station, KHXW, at khxw.org. You can follow me on Instagram and Blue Sky at KHXW Radio. That's all one word. I just post promos for each week, and you can follow me on Mixcloud. The username is Leanarella, just like Cinderella, but with more E's. And if they're up, I broadcast there also and at other times, and I will be here next week, as far as I can tell, barring anything really weird, and everything's really weird right now, so let's roll with it. But I'm planning to see you right here. And tonight, Ben Maroon Whirlwind will be doing a backyard DJ set, easing into summer, getting ready for their own events coming up later on in the hot months. I could use a really good backyard barbecue party with some banging DJs right here tonight, 6 to 9. And Wolverine is on from Northern California at 9:30. Lots of good grooves happening right here on Shouting Fire. So enjoy yourselves, take good care of yourselves, and I will see you next week.

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15: Hi, こちら. Everywhere です.

You will be witness to what I have discovered. May you be the jury, but your verdict will be one of self-conviction. I know what I have witnessed. Now it is your turn. Prepare yourself for a journey into a world where each new step may give you a better understanding of your own reality.

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The end of the beginning, the beginning of the end. The end of the beginning, the beginning of the end. The end of the beginning, I'll leave that decision.

0: Is Dexter ill? Is Dexter ill today?
1: Mr. Kirk, Dexter's in school.
0: I'm afraid he's not, Miss Fishmore. Dexter's truancy problem is way out of hand. The Baltimore County School Board have decided to expel Dexter from the entire public school system.
1: Oh, Mr. Kirk, I'm as upset as you to learn Dexter's truancy. But surely expulsion is not the answer.
0: I'm afraid expulsion is the only answer. It is the opinion of the entire staff that Dexter is criminally insane.
2: That boy needs therapy.
3: Psychosomatic.
2: That boy needs therapy.
3: Purely psychosomatic.
2: That boy needs therapy.
4: Lying down on the couch.
5: What does that mean?
4: You're a nut. You're crazy in the coconut.
5: What does that mean?
2: That boy needs therapy.
5: I'm gonna kill you.
2: That boy needs therapy.
5: Granny Gazoo, let's have a chew. I want to count three.
2: That boy needs therapy.
6: He was white as a sheep.
7: And he also made false teeth.

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1: Did I ever tell you the story about
2: cowboys
3: and midgets
4: and Indians
5: and frontier psychiatrists?
6: I felt strangely hypnotized.
7: I was in another world, the world of
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0: 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That boy needs therapy.
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0: That boy needs therapy.
1: Lying down on the couch.
0: What does that mean?
1: You're a nut. You're crazy in the coconut.
0: What does that mean? That boy needs therapy.
1: I'm gonna kill you.
0: That boy needs therapy.
1: Brannigazoo, let's have a tune. I wanna count three.
0: That boy needs therapy.

0: think of anything that talks other than a person.
1: A bird?
2: Yeah.
0: Sometimes a parrot talks.

0: interviews,
1: events,
0: you,
1: interviews,
0: events,
1: interviews,
0: interviews,
1: you,
0: politics,
1: you,
0: art,
1: music,
0: politics, music,
1: art,
0: news,
1: art,
0: events,
1: art,
0: interviews,
1: politics,
0: you,
1: music,
0: art,
1: you,
0: politics,
1: art,
0: music,
1: politics,
0: news,
1: you, music, news,
0: events,
1: events,
0: art,
1: interviews,
0: you,
1: politics,
0: you,
1: art,
0: you,
1: music,
0: you,
1: politics,
0: you,
1: music,
0: you.
2: Butt plug! Butt plug! Butt plug!

0: Have the mic on the piano quite low, this, just keeping it like maracas, you know. You know those old pianos.
1: And now, another tale of tragedy from Booyah, the burned-out burner.
2: You know, one time I did something so stupid at Burning Man. Oh man, was this ever dumb. God, this is like the stupidest thing ever. You see, I thought it would be really cool to like share the love and all. So I saw this police officer who looked all kind of lonely and out of place. And I said, hey man, you want some of this? I don't know if he thought I was going to hit him or what. All I wanted to do was give him a little glow. But he like, you know, arrested me and stuff. I thought it was just a burner costume, you know? God, I never knew that cops had to, like, obey the law and do their jobs and stuff out here. Oh, man, that was so stupid.
1: Don't be like Booyah. Be smart and don't be out of control. Burn bright. Don't burn out.

0: Yeah.
1: Never had a king. 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I would have rob you. Oh, that could jump on it as well. Never had a king. Phenomenon one. This one dedicated to all bad man. Whether you're from Manchester or London, whether you're from North London or Bristol, put up on the hand. 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

0: There's a police car behind us, man.
1: So?
0: He's right behind us.
1: So what?
0: Is he looking at us? Do you think he saw me?
1: Hey, relax. He turned off. What's all the fuss about?
2: What would the Phoenix police want with you anyway? She's really crazy, man.
1: She may be worse than crazy.
2: What's with you, cowgirl? You still a pinball machine or something?
0: Don't be funny. I never stole nothing. I killed my own man.
1: Let me see now. The bus station ought to be straight ahead downtown here.
0: You could
1: probably
0: get a... Oh, please don't make me get
1: out. You say you killed somebody?
0: I had to, man. Please don't turn me in.
2: Hey, there's a bus station right over there. Oh, we sure can pick him.
0: He treated me like dirt. I loved him. Lived with him all that time. I was true to him. I tried to warn him. He just laughed at me.

0: 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The eyes have it. Unlock. Unlock. Unlock.
1: Order. Short-term thing.
2: And I said it rhetorically because, of course, by just about any standard, we would have to concede that this is, of course, a short-term
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repeat what I say. Every day, the sun sets just like clockwork. To put the Glock to work and putting body to stand stills. Man, it kills me. Taking a life is like taking a shit. Hit or miss, niggas are playing guard, trying to rob and steal. That's why you gotta guard your grill like a barbecue. Cause them harming you was just like honeybees swarming you. Vocally arming you was my responsibility, it's killing me. Looking at all these niggas, see they flashing. Taking that Steven Seagal and balling. Falling to the wayside when you try to call me. I fought when we was little nappy headed niggas in the projects. But now they carjacks, wait on income tax and unsafe sex. Still yet they tend to flex like solo for the low low. Smoke same thing, no no, not this time. Niggas around my way can rhyme. So fuck that country shit, we done a bunch of shit. And yes, you heard of this, out of this world like E.T. Coming across your TV, extraterrestrial. Straight from ATL. You know what I'm saying?

I'm smiling, taking advantage of this moment, cause there might not be another soon. Holding on to memories like roller coaster handlebars tightly, cause I'm slightly off my rocker. But to you, I may appear to be your average Joe, but little do you know that even Joe got problems that he got two jobs with. Floating in this game of life, in spite how out of place you may feel in this race, oh, you just can't quit. Ain't that a bitch that be in heat? I'm on the beat like cops. Only cultivate the stable dirt when I skip my drops. Don't concentrate in knocking other niggas out the box. Why? Cause in a sense, see, we all be kinda fly. Just can't be scared to spread your wings. Head to better things. Maybe the mockingbird and nightingale, they want to sing. Keeping this thing alive, to the table's what we bring. We like hailstorms and blizzards in the middle of the spring. Extraterrestrial. Out of this world.

0: private estate on Long Island. 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
1: 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I just hope you know what you're doing.
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0: Ah, there's Doom's jet. Right on time.
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3: 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Here in New York?
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rapping in a hat with a bat and a 6-4 parlor. I wish I was a little bit taller. I wish I was a baller. I wish I had a girl who was good. I would call her. Wish I had a rapping in a hat with a bat and a 6-4 parlor. I wish I was a little bit taller. I wish I was a baller. I wish I had a girl who was good. I would call her. Wish I had a rapping in a hat with a bat and a 6-4 parlor.

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0: 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This is a song called I Used to Love Her, But I Had to Kill Her. Bobby!
1: This beast comes out when it is 25 degrees below zero. 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
2: 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rakete baby, rakete baby, rakete baby, rakete baby, rakete baby, rakete baby, rakete baby, rakete baby, rakete baby, rakete baby, rakete baby, rakete baby, rakete baby, rakete baby, rakete baby, 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
7: 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Participation is easy, here on Shouting

Nightlife with the knife light flowing. Ass drop low to the beat that's going. That sounds nice, we already did it twice, but we still gotta make it to three. I don't think you should've

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Bumping some stones. Bumping some stones. Bumping some stones over djembe drums. Come on, bumping some stones. Bumping some stones. Bumping some stones. Bumping some stones. Bumping some stones. Bumping some stones. Bumping some stones. Bumping some stones. Bumping some stones. Bumping some stones. Bumping some stones. Bumping some stones. Bumping some stones. Bumping some stones. Bumping some stones. Bumping some stones.

0: 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The eyes have it. 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Unlock. Unlock.
1: Order.
2: Now, I say this rhetorically because, of course, by just about any standard, we would have to concede that this is, of course, a piece of music. Is it music? And I say this rhetorically because, of course, by just about any standard, we would have to concede that this is, of course, a piece of music. Is it music?

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